Getting the show started with the Red Hot Chili Peppers, Under the Bridge. It's Tim Jeffries. Great to be along with you. And asking you to heed the advice of this next song. Here's Autograph. Crank up the radio.

0: Little Queen. It's Jim Jefferies and some sad news in rock. Frank Beard, drummer for ZZ Top, has died, 77. Was in hospice care when he died yesterday at his ranch in Richmond, Texas, with family members at his side. Kind of an interesting story how he was from Frankston, Texas, met Billy Gibbons in the band Moving Sidewalks, introduced him to his buddy Dusty Hill, who he'd been in several bands with, and the result was the trio ZZ Top formed in 1969. They stayed together with that original lineup for 5 decades. Some fun facts about Frank Beard. In the 1990s, he got into sports car racing, competing in the 24 Hours of Daytona, the 12 Hours of Sebring, had an extensive collection of classic Ferraris, both real ones and model ones. And the show tonight with ZZ Top, scheduled for Colorado Springs, has been canceled.
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4: From the 1067, the Fox Weather Center. Patchy fog will clear by Thursday morning, leaving sunny skies and a high near 82. Winds will be light from the northeast. Thursday night stays mostly clear with a low around 62. Friday turns sunny with a high near 83. There's a 30% chance of showers and thunderstorms before early Saturday, mainly before 1 a.m., with a low near 64. For the latest news, weather, and community info, visit DecaturRadio.com.
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0: Smoke them if you got them. Boston. It's Tim Jeffries. You know what I'm going to do? Keep them smoking. Stevie Ray and Guns N' Roses on the way.
1: Hi, I'm Jerry Hinkle, and here's your local tidbit. Did you know that the Transfer House in downtown Decatur's Central Park was built in 1896? The building originally served as a transfer point for Decatur's electric streetcar system. Originally located on Lincoln Square, the intersection of North and South Main and East and West Main Streets, and after the streetcar ceased operations in the 1950s, the Transfer House was reduced to a bus terminal. It was moved in 1962 to its current location, and it's listed on the National Register of Historic Places. And that's your local tidbit.
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1: Good evening and happy Wednesday, Central Illinois. Here's your WAND forecast. We're tracking a line of showers and thunderstorms rolling through this evening, bringing the chance for some strong to severe storms, potentially some strong wind gusts and small hail, and flash flooding concerns, especially for those of us who have already seen excessive rainfall over the past week. Stay weather aware tonight. Otherwise, we're cool in the mid-60s behind the cold front. I'm meteorologist Olivia Colomb.
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0: Guns N' Roses. And it's true. All we need is just a little patience. It's true. And we're going to kick off another long set in just a bit with the Blue Oyster Cult next.
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11: Fox News, I'm Tom Graham. President Trump naming his pick to lead the Food and Drug Administration.
12: President Trump said in a Truth Social post that Dr. Heidi Overton is a rock star who's going to deliver on his priorities of faster cures and lower drug prices. Overton's a known abortion opponent, and if she does get the job, that means she'll be in charge of policies that govern abortion drugs like mifepristone.
11: Fox's Jill Nadeau there. Many Federal Reserve officials think the central bank will have to lift its key short-term interest rates in the coming months if inflation does not subside. That according to newly released minutes of the Fed's meeting last month. President Trump, though, wants to go in the opposite direction.
13: Success in growth does not cause inflation. Other things cause inflation.
11: He wants the Fed to lower interest rates. 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

0: He's the money man. It's Tim Jeffries. We got some Pink Floyd and Ozzy coming up in just a little bit. Well, police in Texas were called to wrangle a lemur, which surprised me because I'm surprised that lemurs are illegal to have as pets. But in Belton, Texas, police officers said on social media that officers were dispatched on a report of a lemur on the loose. Texas does allow lemurs, small primates native to Madagascar, and stars of movies to be kept as exotic pets without special permits. But I looked it up, and it seems that private ownership of non-human primates is banned or heavily restricted in the majority of the United States, but apparently not Texas.
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3: From the 106.7 The Fox Weather Center. Thursday starts with patchy fog before sunrise, then turns sunny with a high near 82. Winds are light from the northeast. Thursday night stays mostly clear, low around 62. Friday is sunny, high near 83. There's a 30% chance of showers and thunderstorms before late night. Otherwise, mostly clear. Low, near 64. For the latest news, weather, and community info, visit DecaturRadio.com.
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0: I just love that song. It's really one of those timeless classics. Blind Faith, Steve Winwood, and Eric Clapton. Can't Find My Way Home. It's Tim Jeffries. Cover music on the way from Quiet Riot. 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
1: 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Nearly every popular architectural style from that era can be found there. From Italianate and Gothic Revival to Queen Anne, Classic Revival, Tudor, Colonial Revival, and designs by noted architects including Frank Lloyd Wright. 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
3: The Decatur Police Department is requesting the public's assistance in solving this week's Crime of the Week. Detectives are currently investigating a theft that occurred during the early morning hours of June 29, 2026 at St. Patrick's Catholic Church. Several large copper downspouts were removed from the exterior of the building overnight. This incident is one of several similar copper thefts reported in the area. Surveillance video shows a possible suspect described as a white male wearing dark clothing and riding a bicycle. Photos of the possible suspect are available on the Crime Stoppers website. 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When contacting Crime Stoppers, be sure to obtain a tip number for your records.
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5: Good evening and happy Wednesday, Central Illinois. Here's your WAND forecast. We're tracking a line of showers and thunderstorms rolling through this evening, bringing the chance for some strong to severe storms, potentially some strong wind gusts and small hail, and flash flooding concerns, especially for those of us who have already seen excessive rainfall over the past week. Stay weather aware tonight. Otherwise, we're cool in the mid-60s behind the cold front. I'm meteorologist Olivia Colon.
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0: Deep Purple's Smoke on the Water, Quiet Riot before that. Huge hit for the band, Come On, Feel the Noise. Song originally done by a band called Slade, who had kind of a minor hit in the UK, but not in the US, Quiet Riot, seized on the opportunity. It's kind of funny how many rock songs, when you break them down, are actually cover songs. Not the case of this next Stone Temple Pilots song. No, it's an original. Stand by for that next.
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0: Supertramp, take the long way home. Got the Who and Pearl Jam on the way. I'm Tim Jeffries with a stupid criminal story. A store clerk at a Circle K in Shreveport, Louisiana, reported that a man walked in the store, took three packages of small donuts, two packages of honey buns, 1 pound cake, and a fountain drink, and walked out of the store without paying. Police were called, searched the area, but the suspect was not found. That is until the same man returned to the same store just a short time later, where he was apprehended and arrested. Now, altogether, the snacks were valued at $19.88. I'm going to guess this is going to cost that guy a hell of a lot more than $19.88 when it's all said and done.
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6: From the 1067, the Fox Weather Center. Patchy fog will clear by morning, leaving sunny skies with a high near 82. Tonight stays mostly clear with a low around 62. Friday remains sunny with a high near 83, but there is a 30% chance of showers and thunderstorms before midnight. For the latest news, weather, and community info, visit DecaturRadio.com.
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0: Make me feel like I'm wanted. Billy Idol. Song goes way back to Tommy James. A lot of covers. Kind of our theme tonight. In fact, I got another cover. Van Halen knows a thing or two about covering other songs. We'll get to one of those next.
1: 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Have you explored the Governor Richard J. Oglesby Mansion? 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
5: Good evening and happy Wednesday, Central Illinois. Here's your WAND forecast. We're tracking a line of showers and thunderstorms rolling through this evening, bringing the chance for some strong to severe storms, potentially some strong wind gusts and small hail, and flash flooding concerns, especially for those of us who have already seen excessive rainfall over the past week. Stay weather aware tonight. Otherwise, we're cool in the mid-60s behind the cold front. I'm meteorologist Olivia Colon.
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0: Still of the Night, Whitesnake. And Van Halen before that, covering a song that was written and recorded by Roy Orbison in the 60s, but kind of brought back and put on that Diver Down record, which is full of good covers. I'm Tim Jeffries. We got some Bob Seger on the way next.
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0: Magic Man with the Magic Hands, it's Heart. And I'm Tim Jeffries. Tom Petty's on the way, so are the Rolling Stones. On another day, another record, a United Arab Emirates woman has broken a Guinness record by managing to handwrite 150 words onto a single standard sticky note, 3x3 sticky note. Woman that said since childhood she dreamed of holding a record. One day the idea just clicked. She applied and the Guinness people accepted her idea. By the way, the guidelines were that all 150 words not only had to fit, but would remain legible, which would, of course, immediately disqualify me from ever holding this record.
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4: From the 1067, the Fox Weather Center, patchy fog will clear before 8 this morning, leaving a sunny day with a high near 82. Northeast winds around 6 miles per hour. Tonight, mostly clear with a low near 62. Friday stays sunny with a high near 83. A slight chance of showers or thunderstorms late Friday evening. Otherwise clear with a low near 64. For the latest news, weather and community info, visit DecaturRadio.com.
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7: The Decatur Police Department is requesting the public's assistance in solving this week's Crime of the Week. Detectives are currently investigating a theft that occurred during the early morning hours of June 29, 2026 at St. Patrick's Catholic Church. Several large copper downspouts were removed from the exterior of the building overnight. This incident is one of several similar copper thefts reported in the area. Surveillance video shows a possible suspect described as a white male wearing dark clothing and riding a bicycle. Photos of the possible suspect are available on the Crime Stoppers website. 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

0: Daily Rolling Stones put out a new record July 10th. Normally, it's kind of thing that would prompt a tour, but you're saying that Keith is not up to touring these days, which kind of has me concerned, especially in the recent light of Frank Beard, the drummer for ZZ Top, passing. I'm not saying I know anything about Keith Richards, but yeah. The Iron Man of rock and roll is apparently slowing down. Standing by, we got some Def Leppard and Donny Iris on the way.
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0: 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Roll into Maddie's Bar in Macon from 6 to 8. Be there to register and become a qualifier for this year's grand prize, a 2026 Harley-Davidson Heritage Classic Solo. 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
1: Good evening and happy Wednesday, Central Illinois. Here's your WAND forecast. We're tracking a line of showers and thunderstorms rolling through this evening, bringing the chance for some strong to severe storms, potentially some strong wind gusts and small hail, and flash flooding concerns, especially for those of us who have already seen excessive rainfall over the past week. Stay weather aware tonight. Otherwise, we're cool in the mid-60s behind the cold front. I'm meteorologist Olivia Colon.
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0: He's Donny Iris playing that seafoam green Fender Stratocaster guitar on the cover of the album. Ah, Leah. It's Tim Jeffries. 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

0: Hey, you're making me sing for your sweet, sweet thing, Foreigner, hot-blooded with mud. They are hot-blooded, rocking a tour for years. Finally, at the end of the year, that tour will be over, unless they decide to add more shows to pay bills. You never know, you know. Rare Earth, they're coming up. Author on Aerosmith and The Clash are next.
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3: From the 106.7 The Fox Weather Center, patchy fog will clear this morning, leaving sunny skies and a high near 82. Tonight will be mostly clear with a low around 62. Friday stays sunny with a high near 83, but there is a slight chance of showers or thunderstorms before late evening. For the latest news, weather, and community info, visit DecaturRadio.com.
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0: Right on, you gotta celebrate another day of living, another day of life, rare earth with mud. Time to celebrate as we head into your sure happy it is a Thursday, soon to be your Friday fun day, and your weekend headspace. Go and celebrate all day long. GNR, they're coming up. Author on Led Zepp and the crew, they're waiting for you too.
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0: 31st. 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
1: Good evening and happy Wednesday, Central Illinois. Here's your WAND forecast. We're tracking a line of showers and thunderstorms rolling through this evening, bringing the chance for some strong to severe storms, potentially some strong wind gusts and small hail, and flash flooding concerns, especially for those of us who have already seen excessive rainfall over the past week. Stay weather aware tonight. Otherwise, we're cool in the mid-60s behind the cold front. I'm meteorologist Olivia Colon.
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0: Ah, the mighty, mighty Led going to California from Led Zeppelin with Mud. Congratulations to the legendary Robert Plant to receive the Americana Music Association's Lifetime Achievement Award in Nashville, Tennessee on September the 18th. Way to go, Robert Plant. George Thurgood is coming up. Author on the Red Hot Chili Peppers and GNR, they're on deck too.
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0: Right on Rush, you get to choose and use your free will with Mud Bon Jovi in that set. You give love a bad name. Bon Jovi Gibbs going to a show, a great name. Wow, what a show. What a tour. The Forever Tour's on. Doing only big stadium shows, changing up the tunes each and every night. What a show. What a tour. Way to go, Bon Jovi. Boston, they're coming up. Author on Joan Jett and the Allman Bros are next.
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2: From the 1067, the Fox Weather Center, patchy fog will clear by mid-morning, leading to a sunny day with a high near 82. Tonight stays mostly clear with a low around 62. Friday brings more sunshine and a high near 83, but a 30% chance of showers and thunderstorms arrives after sunset with a low near 64. For the latest news, weather, and community info, visit DecaturRadio.com.
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0: What a great feeling, more than a feeling, Boston with Mud Allman Bros in that set. You know, Greg Allman has a rock doc out all about his life and legendary career called The Music of My Soul, soon to be on streamers. That looks like a fine, fine rock doc for sure. Can't wait to check that out. Queen, they're coming up. I'll throw on the Stone Temple Pilots and ELO, they're next.
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3: Good evening, Central Illinois. Here's your WAND forecast. We are watching the last of our showers and storms roll through this evening, really late tonight, and taper off overnight as we return to sunshine gradually throughout the day Thursday. That's high pressure moving in for you. That is behind our cold front, meaning temperatures tonight in the mid-60s and tomorrow still in the low 80s. Plus, dew points are down, so we should be less humid and much more comfortable. Stay weather aware. I'm meteorologist Olivia Colon.
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0: Ew, Vaseline, that universal substance. Stone Temple Pilots with mud. You can use it on everything. You know, your door is squeaking. Put a little Vaseline on there. You know, you have a cut on your lip. Put Vaseline on there. It works for everything. Vaseline. Ooh, Tom Petty is coming up while they're on Queen. And Kansas, they're on deck as well.
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0: Floyd from the Wall, getting all numbed up and numbed out, comfortably numb with mud. Don't get too numb, you know, everything in moderation. You don't want to get too numbed out unless you're going to the dentist, then go for the numbing. But otherwise, you know, take it easy. Go enjoy your Sure Happy It Is a Thursday coming up. I'll throw on Leonard, AC/DC, and Free. They're next.
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5: From the 1067 The Fox Weather Center, Thursday brings patchy fog before 8, then mostly sunny skies with a high near 82. Winds northeast at 5 to 7 miles per hour. Thursday night stays mostly clear with a low around 62. Friday turns sunny with a high near 83. A slight chance of showers and thunderstorms before 1 in the morning Friday night with a low near 64. For the latest news, weather, and community info, visit DecaturRadio.com.
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0: Hey there, feller with the hair colored yeller. What you trying to prove? Leonard with Mud. I love that tune. I love the intensity of that tune. That's a fine story. Leonard continues on rocking their tour. You know, they're doing the Double Trouble, Double Vision tour with Foreigner. Then off on their own. Man, they are fantastic. Way to go. Skinnerd Ozzy is coming up. Author on Journey and Def Leppard, they're next.
1: 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Did you know that the Transfer House in downtown Decatur's Central Park was built in 1896? The building originally served as a transfer point for Decatur's electric streetcar system. Originally located on Lincoln Square, the intersection of North and South Main and East and West Main Streets, and after the streetcar ceased operations in the 1950s, the Transfer House was reduced to a bus terminal. It was moved in 1962 to its current location, and it's listed on the National Register of Historic Places. And that's your local tidbit.
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4: Good evening, Central Illinois. Here's your WAND forecast. We are watching the last of our showers and storms roll through this evening, really late tonight, and taper off overnight as we return to sunshine gradually throughout the day Thursday. That's high pressure moving in for you. That is behind our cold front, meaning temperatures tonight in the mid-60s and tomorrow still in the low 80s. Plus, dew points are down, so we should be less humid and much more comfortable. Stay weather aware. I'm meteorologist Olivia Colon.
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0: Journey with the Love and Touch and Squeeze in the na na na na na na na na na na na tune. That is such a fun tune when they do that up in concert. You know, everybody participates. Journey digs it too because they're like, hey, we're getting paid. We don't have to sing. They're singing for us. That's a great one to catch in concert. Stevie Ray Vaughan is coming up. Author on John Mellencamp and Ozzy is on deck too.
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0: Oh, you know it. You got to shake it up the cars with mud. Try something completely different as we're getting toward the end of the summertime fun. Like 18 days away, the new fall season will sort of kind of be on with Labor Day weekend 2026. Come on, shake it up. Do something different for the big Labor Day holiday. Eddie Money is coming up. Author on Van Halen and Steppenwolf. They're next.
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4: From the 1067, the Fox Weather Center. Thursday starts with patchy fog before 8 a.m., then turns mostly sunny with a high near 82. The night stays mostly clear with a low around 62. Friday is sunny with a high near 84. There is a 30% chance of showers before 1 a.m., with a low near 65. For the latest news, weather, and community info, visit DecaturRadio.com.
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0: Yow, Eddie Money and the Two Tickets. With Mud, we heard from Van Halen in that set, the David Lee Roth edition of Van Halen. Go ahead and jump, jump, jump. That's pure classic rock calisthenics. That's the way to do it. Go ahead and jump. Hey, Boston, they're coming up. I'll throw on Billy Squire and Rush. They're next.
1: 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From Italianate and Gothic Revival to Queen Anne, Classic Revival, Tudor, Colonial Revival, and designs by noted architects including Frank Lloyd Wright. 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
5: Good evening, Central Illinois. Here's your WAND forecast. We are watching the last of our showers and storms roll through this evening, really late tonight, and taper off overnight as we return to sunshine gradually throughout the day Thursday. That's high pressure moving in for you. That is behind our cold front, meaning temperatures tonight in the mid-60s and tomorrow still in the low 80s. Plus, dew points are down, so we should be less humid and much more comfortable. Stay weather aware. I'm meteorologist Olivia Colon.
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0: Billy Squire, my kind of lover, with Mud. We heard Rush in that set in the Tale of the Trees. Boy, they're rocking quite a tour going through April of 2027, the 50-something tour, rocking a bunch of tunes, like 30 tunes a night in concert. So if you catch Rush in concert, you're going to get your money's worth. Hey, Queen's coming up. They're on Tesla in Boston. They're on deck too.
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0: Yes, it do.
1: Yes, it do, Tesla. And the way it is what it is with Mud. It's Queen with the Scaramouche, Scaramouche. Will they do the Fandango classic?

0: Hey, go on, take the money and run, run, run. Steve Miller with Mudd. Last year, he had a whole tour set, and he postponed the tour. He didn't like the weather happening around the country. Well, now I guess the weather is better, I guess. And he's doing a little bit of a mini tour thing. Way to go, Steve Miller. He is fantastic. An underrated guitar legend. The Rolling Stones are coming up. Author on GNR. And the Eagles are next.
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3: From the 1067, the Fox Weather Center. Patchy fog will clear before morning, leaving mostly sunny skies with a high near 82. Thursday night stays mostly clear with a low around 62. Friday turns sunny and warmer, reaching 84, with a slight chance of showers overnight. For the latest news, weather, and community info, visit DecaturRadio.com.
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0: Yo, yo, yo, go ahead, start me up, Rolling Stones with Mud. Now, the Stones have that new album out, which is tremendous, by the way, called Foreign Tongues. 14 new tunes, a cool-looking album cover, too, plus the Stones. They're talking about rocking on the road sometime in 2027, a tour from the Rolling Stones. Come on, Stones, make it happen. Hey, Collective Soul, they're coming up, Author on the Top, and Nirvana, they're on deck, too.
1: 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Have you explored the Governor Richard J. Oglesby Mansion? The 1870s Italianate-style mansion was home of an important local figure, Richard J. Oglesby. 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

0: Looking good in that pearl necklace, the top with mud, the top with all that prop action all the time, the pearl necklace, the cheap sunglasses, the beard kit and more. They are fantastic. What a great looking band. What a great sounding band. You know, the top, they rock all the way. The Thunder from Down Under, they're coming up. 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

0: learn something and you're like, I had no idea that that was a sign of something, like missing it in plain sight. Do you know what the latest sign of someone being super rich is for someone trying to show off their wealth?
1: What?
0: No.
1: Wearing glasses.
0: Nope. What an odd selection. No, the latest way to show the world how rich you are, if that's something that's important to you, according to the article I just read, is not covering your windows. Like not having blinds, drapes, curtains, or anything else.
2: Like so people can see in and see all your wealthy, cool stuff.
0: So, yeah, I guess so. That doesn't make a lot of sense to me. Like, I bought blinds for my house. I was poor after I bought them, but I wasn't rich before I bought them. I was just poor because they're so damned expensive.
3: Yeah, blinds should be the other way around. Blinds or window coverings should be a sign of how wealthy you are because they're so freaking expensive.
2: Yeah, but I mean, if you're so rich that you can afford to invite everyone into your home to rob you, that's rich.
1: I don't have blinds or on some of my windows, like in bedrooms, I have curtains.
0: Yeah.
1: But
0: in the rest of the house, you're rich.
3: Whoa! I didn't realize I was sitting next to a millionaire.
1: No, what it is my windows were built, 105 years ago.
3: I have an old house.
1: So my windows are like 4 inches wide and like 15 inches long. And buying blinds that size feels stupid. And I did that in my front windows. And I was like, this is dumb. Like, these are not meant to be covered. And they're really pretty. And so I don't, my living room ones, the only reason that I'll pull those blinds down that I did install, and I only put them on those four windows, is if the dog's barking at people. Otherwise, I don't care what time of day it is. My lights are on and you can see into my living room. But I also really love, like, recently driving around those big ass houses that have those massive windows that like face where the sun sets or whatever. If I can see in those windows, damn right I'm looking in.
4: I'm nosy. I want to see all your knickknacks.
1: Yes.
2: Yeah. Oh yeah. I'm looking in if I can see it.
3: Yeah.
2: But yeah. My house gets to be dark out, and I'm like, nope.
1: Yeah.
2: Don't want you looking in. Thank you very much.
0: Yeah. Yeah, but like, there's a walking path near our house. And I don't typically walk the dogs at night, but the times that I do, I have so much joy looking in people's houses as they're having dinner.
4: Especially around Christmas when the Christmas trees are in the windows.
1: Oh, yeah.
3: Yeah. It's pretty nice.
0: Ever do that, though, where you're looking into somebody's house and they look out and catch eyes with you?
1: Mm-hmm.
0: It feels weird.
1: Try to
3: avert your eyes.
0: You've never had that happen?
1: No.
2: Yeah. I mean, how close to the windows are you? If it's dark, they shouldn't be able to see you at all.
0: It was.
3: Those guys hate it when you're just, casually strolling through somebody's front bushes. You look in the window with your camera.
0: What are you doing? And you're like, mind your business, homeowner.
2: Like, they get all mad at you because you're leaving nose marks.
0: I was on the walking trail. It's quite a ways away, but it wasn't quite dark. It was dusk.
2: Oh, so you had a symbiotic light relationship at that point.
0: I believe so.
2: Yeah, they could see you. You could see them. It's rare.
0: So they looked out and I was just looking in. They were sitting down for dinner and she looked, shook her head and closed the curtains. And I'm like, I'm just looking around. I wasn't staring in there licking my teeth.
1: I wonder if the sun was hitting you just right. So you looked like bald and weird.
0: Yeah.
1: And she was like, who is this? It's either a golden angel or a pervert in the sunset.
0: That's a little offensive.
2: And one's more likely than the other.
0: That you're aware of a time where the sun hits me right and I look, quote, bald and weird.
1: I don't know. That happens to everybody, right? Where the sun hits you.
0: It does.
1: You're just suddenly washed out and uglier than you've ever been.
4: Yeah.
1: Yeah.
2: I don't know. I mean, I guess I don't know if I've ever looked bald and weird.
0: Text from Maine. I used to install custom window shades for rich people in 2010. Some of the shades I installed were $15,000 per window.
1: Oh, my God.
2: I believe it. Window coverings are so outrageously expensive.
3: That was, when I bought my house.
2: Oh, my God.
3: Like when I moved into my first house, I had saved up. Hi, I'm Steve. And I had saved up nearly every penny that I had to put put a down payment on the house and everything. And then I moved in and I brought all my stuff in. And then I realized I lived on a corner. And it was all nice, brand new windows in the house because they had renovated it. And I was like, man, this is great moving into it.
0: You were in a fishbowl.
3: It's basically brand new in here. This is great. And then I realized, I don't want everyone to see in. No problem. I'll just go to Home Depot and buy some blinds. And like $750 later that I didn't have, I had like four sets of blinds. Well, I guess I'll do the other side of the house in the spring when I save up a little bit more money.
0: Yeah. Nothing more depressing as a new homeowner than realizing you have to spend your tax return on blinds.
3: Yeah, I have priority windows that I have to cover first.
0: Right.
5: Yes.
1: Good morning, I'm Kelly. You guys ever go to a concert or like a comedy show, see somebody that you love, and then you feel like you keep locking eyes with them? Like they keep looking at you, like they notice you?
3: Like the artist?
1: Yeah.
2: I've only done that once and I felt so sheepish.
1: I know. Who was it, Howings?
2: I don't remember.
1: You don't remember?
2: I don't remember. It's been I've been to a lot of shows. It was probably Huey Lewis.
0: Huey Lewis?
1: It happened to me.
4: Barbara Streisand.
0: Dizzy Gillespie? I don't know. Yeah.
4: Last year, we were at that music festival that our station kind of helps put on around here, and I was in the photo pit, and Bring Me the Horizon was on stage, and I know Ollie Sykes, he's so fine, but he's in a very happy relationship. He's married. Everything's good with him, but his guitarist and I kept coming to the edge of the stage and like looking at me, and I was like, hi. But, and then you also don't want to think like, oh, he wants me, because then you're like, no, he probably just keeps looking at me because I don't know, I have a funny shirt on or something.
1: Yeah. So, okay. I'm really glad you said that. Yeah. Because
5: you're wearing your Snoopy Red Baron shirt.
0: Maitland, you're so arrogant.
5: Yeah.
0: He just wants me for my funny shirt.
5: He loves my fashion.
1: Well, it's funny you put it like that, Maitland, because over the weekend, we went and saw my husband's favorite band. My husband turned 40, so we went and saw him two nights in a row. It was super fun. And on the first night, I was way back in the crowd. We were like sitting, actually, which is unusual for me to sit at a concert. But the second night, I had a pink beanie on. I was feeling myself. I was a little tipsy. And me and the guitarist, his name is Max Davies for this band, Davis, I don't know. Anyway, he and I were locking eyes, but every time he looked at me, he would laugh. And I'm like, do I look stupid?
4: It's your funny hat.
1: Yeah, and I had my pink beanie on, and I was like, okay, well, I got a pink beanie on, and then I had a shirt that pretty much said, I'm a Taurus, written across it. And then when I got home, I realized the shirt still had the tag on it. So I was like, oh. So the whole time, I was like, man, he and I are locking eyes. Like, maybe he's noticed that I've been to, like, 10 of their concerts in the last 5 months.
4: No, yeah, these are the two ding-dongs that come to every single concert.
2: Well, that's what I was thinking. I go, he's laughing because you've seen him 19 times.
0: You're buying him a car.
2: And they're like, oh, my God.
1: But it was so funny because, like, the band is called The Kitchen Dwellers. And of all of them on stage, he looks like they all look nice. But he looks like the nicest one. So when he laughed at me, which I'm not even sure if he did, it just looks like he was.
0: You felt it?
1: I was like, my beanie's stupid. I look like a tourist. I'm annoying.
0: So you guys have been to a lot of shows.
1: Oh, yeah.
0: And your husband has a very distinct look.
1: Oh, yeah.
0: Did they think he's a creep yet?
1: I don't know. That's what I was wondering.
0: Because
1: like,
0: he's seen them in a lot of places.
1: Because,
0: that's not to say that if we've seen you in a lot of places, we think you're a creep. It's a fine line between one and the other.
2: Oh, yeah. You're on the potential energy list, though.
1: And then
0: big creep energy. Yes.
2: Yeah. I mean, yes. There is. You're right. There's a fine line.
1: And I don't think we're tiptoeing that line either, because one of the openers came up to us and they were like, hey, we saw you this morning out, because we were leaving and grabbed gas at this place. That was also an awesome breakfast spot. We ran into the opening band, and when they came up, I was like, oh, that feels good. I'm not a creep. But then when the band laughs at you, and then at the end of the show, they're like, hey, let's all hang out after this. My immediate thought was like, I'm not included in that. It's so stupid. It was so stupid, but it was a really fun moment that I thought, anybody else ever done this at a show?
0: Now, when are you going to see them again?
1: Well, my husband has tickets to see them, I think, in March or April. But I'm not going to that show because we're traveling. But they are going to be in Albany the week that they're going to be in Syracuse, New York, the week that we're in Albany. And
0: how much would it take for us to get you to ask him if he was making fun of you in his head? Because odds are he won't remember, which will be embarrassing by itself. But if he does, that's going to be rich.
1: Okay, here's the other thing. There's a picture on their Instagram, and you can scroll into the background, and you can see me in the crowd, and I look stupid.
0: So you're looking for it?
1: I've got my beanie on, and I'm like, oh, this is the best coaster I've ever been to.
0: Are you cross-eyed?
1: Probably.
2: It's like the person who doesn't know their picture is getting taken on that one part of the roller coaster.
1: And everybody else looks cool.
0: Everybody else is looking at the camera.
1: He's probably like, is that the girl from the Make-A-Wish that's got, like, tickets to all of our shows?
3: Picking picking your nose with two hands.
1: Yes. Dang it.
0: They're in the green room talking about Special Kathy, who's not allowed to be a checkout worker, can only bag groceries.
2: Hey, did you guys see Blunt is here?
0: I forgot about Blunt. Oh, that's a total Blunt move. Blunt is Kelly's alter ego.
2: Yeah.
0: Who wipes trays with a dirty rag at the food court.
1: It's true. I love malls.
2: And is perpetually uncool.
0: Sweater in the summer.
1: Yeah, I'm going to go get my third piercing at Claire's and get as many Chinese little appetizers as I can for free.
0: For lunch, it's always the Cookie Factory.
1: Oh,
0: nothing
1: yum.
0: Else.
1: Yes. Yeah.
0: Cookie and an Orange Julius. It's another fine lunch for Blunt. I'm fascinated by this person we've created.
2: Yeah. Gets very excited when the junk mail shows up.
0: Ooh, is that a circular?
1: I got Ace Rewards.
0: Blunt collects coupons but won't spend them. They're like precious stamps.
3: Sale on carpet.
1: It's just like the feel of paper between my fingers. Who is this person?
3: It's so intimate. Yeah.
0: Blunt feeds ketchup to squirrels at the park.
2: Oh, definitely.
1: Definitely. But straight out the bottle, yes. Just spraying it at squirrels.
0: Here you go, Rufus. They're all named Rufus.
2: The squirrels feel bad enough they bring her nuts.
1: I'm not a bird lady. I'm a squirrel lady.
0: More on the way. It is the Free Beer and Otwig Show.
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7: From the 106.7 The Fox Weather Center, patchy fog clears before morning. Thursday stays mostly sunny with a high near 82 and a northeast wind around 5 to 7 miles per hour. The night turns mostly clear, low near 62. Friday is sunny, high near 84. A 30% chance of showers arrives Friday night before 1 a.m. with a low near 65. For the latest news, weather, and community info, visit DecaturRadio.com.
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0: We just need more.
2: It is time to play Dumber Than the Show Trivia. Let's meet today's contestant. Jake joins us. Hi, Jake.
3: Hey, how's it going?
2: It's great, Jake. How are you?
3: I'm doing fantastic.
2: You're in Marquette.
3: Thanks for having me on.
2: In Michigan's Upper Peninsula. Yes. Work at the warehouse.
3: Yes, sir.
2: For Caterpillar. And you do jiu-jitsu and play Magic the Gathering?
3: Indeed, I do. I actually had just started jiu-jitsu like 6 months ago and love it.
2: Do you really? And nice. Have you gotten to the point where you're sparring against similarly skilled people?
3: Similar, yeah, but higher belts probably and higher weights for the most part. But actually, I'm looking to compete September 19th at Wisconsin Dells. Hopefully, this would definitely help if I win.
2: Nice.
3: Help me get
2: nice.
3: Down there.
2: Well, that would be good. That's pretty good. How old are you when you started this?
3: 33 and still 33. Just started.
2: Nice. I want to get back into shape or just what brought you to
3: actually,
2: it?
3: My oldest son just started high school wrestling, and I started going to practices with him. And then I was messing around with him one time, and I ended up pulling something. I'm like, all right, I need to get back into shape.
4: This okay, yeah, that's a drag.
2: That's how it goes. Jake, yeah. You have to make a decision. Who do you want to play, Steve for 400 or Maitland for 600, as Kelly asked the questions today?
3: I will go with Maitland.
2: Okay. For 600, you and Maitland will have the same five questions from Kelly Cheese. Whichever of you or Maitland, gets the most right will be the winner. If there is a tie, low time is the deciding factor. The maximum time either of you can use is 90 seconds. You can both pass on questions if you want, and Kelly will come back to the ones you pass on. And Maid has already exited to the hallway. She does not want to be yelled at to get out of the studio. That's it. Good luck, Jake.
5: Jake, are you trained in trivia as well?
3: No, this is my first time.
4: Okay.
5: Well, this is your first time and your only time for Dumber Than the Show Trivia. Are you ready to play for Maitland's $600 jackpot?
3: Heck yeah.
5: Okay, Jake, then your turn begins in 3, 2, 1. What comet can be seen from Earth about every 75 years?
3: Halley's Comet.
5: What was Walt Disney's first feature-length animated film, Pinocchio or Snow White and the Seven Dwarfs?
3: Snow White and the Seven Dwarfs.
5: What is the tube that carries food into the stomach called?
3: The colon? No, small intestine.
5: During the 1990s, what candy bar used Bart Simpson as a spokes character in their TV ads?
3: Butterfinger.
5: What is the only muscle in the human body not attached at both ends?
3: The tongue.
5: Time. Jake, how do you feel like you did?
3: All right, I guess.
5: All right. Well, all right can get you a win sometimes. So what we're going to do is put you on hold. We're going to call Maitland back in from the hallway, and she will attempt to defend her $600 jackpot. Maitland returns, coffee in hand, cute top on.
6: Thank you.
5: You're welcome. How's your time in the hallway, mate?
6: It was nice.
5: How are you feeling about defending your jackpot today?
6: I'm nervous today.
5: Okay. Well, are you ready for your turn?
6: I'm ready.
5: All right, then your turn on Dumber Than the Show Trivia begins in 3, 2, 1. What comet can be seen from Earth about every 75 years?
6: Halley's Comet.
5: What was Walt Disney's first feature-length animated film, Pinocchio or Snow White and the Seven Dwarfs?
6: Snow White.
5: What is the tube that carries food into the stomach called?
6: Esophagus.
5: During the 1990s, what candy bar used Bart Simpson as a spokes character in their TV ads?
6: Oh, gosh. Snickers?
5: What is the only muscle in the human body not attached at both ends?
6: Your tongue.
5: Time. Maitland, how do you feel like you did?
6: Okay.
5: We are going to bring Jake back on, and we will go over these answers, which will lead us to a winner. Welcome back, Jake. We're going to start with question number one. What comet can be seen from Earth about every 75 years? I didn't trick either of you with this. You both quickly said Halley's Comet. Halley's Comet is correct. You're both on the board. 1-1. Going into question number two. What was Walt Disney's first feature-length animated film? I gave you options here. Said Pinocchio or Snow White and the Seven Dwarfs. I didn't fool you either with these. I didn't fool either of you with this one. Snow White is correct. You both said Snow White. Ooh. Question number three. What is the tube that carries food into the stomach called? Jake said colon. No, wait. Small intestines. Mate said the esophagus. The esophagus is correct.
2: I'm not sure Jake's eaten through the right hole.
1: Yeah, are you sticking things into your butt?
3: I don't know.
7: You should know, man.
1: I don't know.
3: I need to know. This would be the time to know.
5: Malin pulls ahead 3-2. We're going to come back to question number four. Skip to number five right now. What is the only muscle in the human body not attached at both ends? I wasn't sure if I'd trick you guys with this one. I didn't. Jake said tongue. Malin said your tongue. Your tongue is correct. Malin in the lead, 4-3. Jake, you need to tie this one up with question number four. During the 1990s, what candy bar used Bart Simpson as a spokes character in their TV ads? Jake said Butterfinger. Malin said, Snickers? Butterfinger is correct. And Jake ties it up.
3: Hey, to be
5: we
3: a 90s
5: are 4-4.
7: Nobody better lay a finger on my Butterfinger.
1: Yeah.
3: Huh? Yep.
5: We go to the clocks.
7: We do. You guys were both pretty quick. One of you was quicker, though. Winning time was 29.63 seconds. The losing time was 36.93 seconds. So about 7 seconds separate the winner from the loser. Today's winner is Maitland.
1: Oh, wow.
3: Oh, good job, Maitland.
1: Just
5: it. You too, Jake. That was a good tie. 4-4.
2: No money, Jake, but no shame either, except for the butt eating and whatnot. But other than that, everything's looking pretty good.
7: Yeah, you butt eater.
2: Jake, thanks for listening. Thanks for playing. Good luck if you end up doing that
3: thanks
2: tournament, okay?
3: Yeah, thank you.
2: Thanks, bud. We'll play again today, and that's in 2 hours. You're hearing some quiet in the studio. You're hopefully not even noticing it. That's good. Now, that's partially because there are no spam calls, no spam texts coming into our phones. The silence is fantastic. 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They bought the information and they're going to keep buying it over and over and over until you make it stop. 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
16: Good evening, Central Illinois. Here's your WAND forecast. We are watching the last of our showers and storms roll through this evening, really late tonight, and taper off overnight as we return to sunshine gradually throughout the day Thursday. That's high pressure moving in for you. That is behind our cold front, meaning temperatures tonight in the mid-60s and tomorrow still in the low 80s. Plus, dew points are down, so we should be less humid and much more comfortable. Stay weather aware. I'm meteorologist Olivia Colon.
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22: What do you do when you pull up to a yellow stoplight? What are you supposed to do?
2: Speak. Accelerate so I get through before it turns red.
22: What are you supposed to do? You're supposed to
2: begin
22: slow down
2: stopping.
22: And prepare to stop.
2: And I was.
22: I'm sure that's what the yellow lights on a bus mean. Means, hey, slow down. The and reds are coming.
2: Do you remember, when I said my foot was on the brake? Does that sound like preparation?
1: You should have pressed
22: harder.
1: It does,
22: but you should have pressed the brake and remain stopped. You don't slow down at a yellow light and then just be like, nah, continue on.
1: And now be truthful. You had a pizza on your front seat.
22: And then you didn't want it to
1: hit the dashboard, right?
7: Because it was open.
2: I did not have any food in the car whatsoever.
1: You had a tray of ice cream.

0: I mean,
1: so it's like a safe space for farts.
2: Yeah, the original video, I'll send it to you, Steve. She's in there, and this is before she renamed it the gas station. It was her fart corner.
0: Yeah.
2: And she tells all the kids, hey, if you need to pass gas, you come over here. This is what you do. This is why you do it. Nobody cares. And after you do it, grab a little air freshener, and then go sit down. Nobody's watching. It doesn't have that annoying music.
0: Yeah.
2: Okay. Background either.
1: This is the original.
3: This is our fart corner. If you need to fart, simply come over here, fart, take about 10 seconds, get your little spray going on, go sit down. Nobody's paying attention. Nobody cares. Nobody's worried about it.
4: Yes, they will be.
0: That is going to be so disruptive. As soon as somebody rips up a hot rockin' corker.
1: But she said it's, what, the third year of it, so it's obviously working.
0: Well, and, you know, teachers have different techniques to keep kids. Not that that's going to keep them interested, but, you know, it matters. The relationships and everything else you build, the trust you build and everything else. I don't know if, as a parent, I'm not sure how I feel. I don't know that I want the kids learning that you just go fart in the corner and cover it up. But, you know, I'm still clinging to the old school.
4: I mean, one of my favorite memories was when somebody would accidentally let out a chair squeaker. That was hilarious. Don't take that joy away.
0: Yeah, right?
2: Yeah, you know, that'll still happen, though, too. And you've got the fart corner.
0: Yeah, because now you're like, why didn't you just go over there, man?
2: Yeah,
0: go
2: exactly.
0: Go in the fart corner.
2: The gas station.
4: I hope it's an unscented spray, though. You know how those scented sprays are when somebody tries to cover up a fart and they don't know when to say when.
2: Oh, my God.
4: Here?
2: Here, yeah.
1: Now it smells like fart and lavender.
4: Yeah.
0: Well, we've solved that problem.
4: So much.
0: They just don't put any in there anymore.
4: Yeah.
0: It's just not a thing.
4: Good.
0: Is there such a thing as an unscented spray, by the way?
4: Yeah,
0: Is that a thing?
4: Yeah, I think they have, or very low scent.
0: So it's just
4: scent,
0: like a sugar pill?
4: Yeah.
0: Ah, thank God I can't smell that anymore.
1: I guess I can totally smell it.
4: Yeah, they have.
1: Kind of.
4: Yeah, it's just like a odor eliminator, but it's not just a perfume.
0: That's pretty sweet. It's my list next. We'll see what happens. Next, it is the Free Beer and Hot Wings Show.
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6: From the 106.7, The Fox Weather Center, patchy fog will clear by mid-morning, leaving mostly sunny skies with a high near 82. North-northeast winds at 5 to 7 miles per hour. Tonight, mostly clear with a low around 62. Friday, sunny with a high near 84. A slight chance of showers Friday night. For the latest news, weather, and community info, visit DecaturRadio.com.
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1: Hey!
2: That's us!
1: 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Yep. With it comes riches.
3: No.
0: We're in the O'Reilly Auto Parts studios. Dumber than the show trivia later on. A guy in a Chucky mask was harassing people in Philadelphia, and then he ran into a sprite of a woman who was ready to fight. And she turned the tide for America.
1: A fight sprite?
0: A fight sprite.
1: Oh, man, I don't want to run into that.
0: I'm Free Beer, one of the hosts. You ever have somebody say something you're 99.86% sure it's a joke, but it still rattles around in your head forever afterwards, and you think it might be starting to change how you view yourself?
1: Probably.
0: Because you start to think it could be true?
2: Yeah.
0: Mine is the one where Kelly said in that previous clip, "You flirt like a creep a lot." I don't think you really meant it, and, you know, don't... If you deny it, I'm not going to believe you.
2: I'm not going to respond just so you can question it forever.
1: Yeah. Bold sentence to say.
2: I could soothe that anxiety right now.
0: No, but so now even because like I'm not flirting with people in the sense of trying to get in their pants. I'm happily married and have been for a long time.
2: Wife is super into creeps, so it works.
1: Yeah. Yeah, it works out. I mean, it was
0: her record speaks for itself.
1: It was meant to be.
0: Even if I'm just talking to someone at like a business and like kind of make a casual like dad joke, I'm like, oh, great. Now I'm a creep. So, yeah, it's rattling around.
2: Good morning. I'm Kelly. And I did something yesterday that a friend told me was super bitchy. And I need y'all to tell me if it is or not.
0: Okay.
2: So I love when people, you know, want to hang out and make plans. I love it. But one thing I have realized is a recurring theme in my life is people will reach out to me and be like, hey, let's do something. And I say, hell yeah, let's. And then I have to plan it. So in the last year, I have stopped doing that. I have said, if somebody says to me, hey, let's go grab lunch. And I say, hell yeah, where you want to go? And then they put it all on me of, well, I don't know. What are you thinking? And then I give you options. And then I'm like, what days work best for you? What time? I realize you've reached out to me for me to plan something that you said you wanted to do. I'm done. So the other day, this very nice man asked me if I wanted to go for a drink. And I said, yeah, for sure. That'd be super nice to catch up. And I was like, by the way, I live over in this area of town. So if there's somewhere around here you'd want to go, let me know. If not, I'm down to go wherever you're thinking. And he says, I live on this side of town. And I thought, where's the follow-up about where you want to take me for a drink, friend, since you're the one who reached out asking to take me for a drink? So I said, all right, cool. Didn't respond. And then yesterday when they reached out and said, hey, where are you thinking for that drink? I just responded with, I'm not. I just said, I'm not. And they were like, everything good? And I was like, actually, you're totally fine. I think you're a really nice friend, good person. It just drives me nuts when people do this. And for whatever reason, they do it a lot to me. Mm-hmm. And I said, so I'm not super interested in a drink the day of, whether you're friends or you're trying to court me into a relationship or we're coworkers or we've never met before. If you ask to make plans with somebody, don't make them then make the plans. And so I was walking around here saying, I had plenty of time to go get a drink. I walked for 4 hours with my dogs yesterday, texted my girlfriends and said, hey, I'm walking. And guess what? I'd like to go get a beer. And guess what? This is when I will be at this brewery if anybody wants to come. Because I didn't put it off on my friends. And then I sat there with one of my friends and was like, this is why I'm fussy today. And she was like, damn, that's kind of bitchy. And I was like, I know, right? And I loved it.
4: I support it.
2: Thank you.
4: I support it.
2: Oh, my God. I was so fussy about it. I was like, this is such a stupid thing to be so fussy about. But God dang. Shut up, Steve.
0: I think you came in pretty hot.
2: Yeah.
0: I don't think you're wrong.
2: I took it all out on that one person.
0: Yes. That's what I'm saying.
2: Aware.
0: I think you're right to be aware of that pattern.
2: Yeah.
5: That is.
0: My flaw would be something. When that happens, I just let it die on the vine. Like, if they don't respond, I'd be like, oh, okay, well, all right. But, so, I'm not any better. I just do it passive-aggressive. But, man, if I got that back after I thought I was just like, hey, because I don't want to make all the decisions. I don't want to tell you to do something you don't want to do, which may or may not be what they're thinking.
2: Sure.
0: If I got that back, I'd be like, dodged a bullet.
2: Yeah, probably. Yeah. That's probably exactly what they thought. Because my quick response of, I'm not, like, I'm just not interested anymore. Like, don't reach out to make plans and then make me make them. I thought that was just like,
0: I don't think you're wrong.
4: So do they have to have every detail figured out in advance?
2: No, not every detail. Okay. Like I said, hey, this is the area I live in. If you want to go around here, here's some cool spots. But wherever you're at these days, like, I'm down to go there too. But to be like, oh, I'm on this side. Okay,
0: that's not enough.
2: Now I have to pull from you the same question I've already asked, which is, well, do you want to go to that area? And then what's going to happen next? Oh, you're going to be like, I mean, that's cool with me. Do you know any spots around here? And then what's going to be, okay, cool. Well, what time are you thinking tomorrow, Kelly? Like, okay, could you actually narrow it down and then give me a time frame of like, hey, these are some great spots in my neighborhood. You thinking like 6 or 7 work for you? Like, give me the option to say, yeah, that works. Would love that. Versus putting it on me to then give you options.
0: Like, take the places you mentioned. Say, ooh, I've never tried this. What time you want to meet there?
2: Yes.
0: Now you're sharing the duties.
2: Yeah, what time works best for you? Mm-hmm. Perfect. Like, okay, cool. But everything just gets put on. No, I'm done. I'm so done with that.
5: Well, and then too, those friends that who will do that whole like rigmarole of, oh, well, I live on this side. And then you go, well, where do you want to go? Well, I don't know. But also, I don't know what time. And this, and you say, you let me know when you're free and where you want to go.
2: Yeah, that's probably what I should have said.
5: Well, but then they don't respond.
2: Yeah,
5: or exactly. Then you don't see them. My secret napkin friend, haven't seen him in months because he would do that to me all the time. And I was finally just like, no. Like what you, I didn't say, I'm not, but I was just kind of like, you tell me. He hasn't.
1: Well, and you shouldn't have seen him because you don't like him.
5: I don't.
1: So, I mean, like, I think that's the difference. Well, is you don't want to be friends with that person. You don't like him.
5: I thought I did. But before I got into my relationship, I'm very happy. And now I thought, I'm a date secret napkin man. I dodged a bullet. I'd be so mad coming in here every day.
1: Sounds like it.
4: God, you guys have such complicated relationships.
1: Yeah.
4: Outside of work.
1: You do. Yeah.
2: See, that's what I'm trying to uncomplicate. That's why it's like, that's the complicated part is that I feed into it. And now I'm like, nope, I'm not interested, actually.
1: See, and as devil's advocate from the guy's side, I can tell you what's happening there is he thinks he's doing you a favor by being flexible, probably.
2: Sure.
1: Mm-hmm. And then is like, now I don't know how to respond. And then he should have responded a little better. Like if you said, well, I live on this side, what he should have said is, okay, I don't know that side very well. So I'd like to plan, but are there places you like to go? Because I don't know that end of town very well.
2: Yeah, sure.
1: And then, you know, if you gave out a couple options or whatever. But yeah, if you just go, want to meet? Yes. And then there's nothing.
0: Him telling you what side of town he lived on was the equivalent of saying, I like lamps that sit on the floor that don't sit on
2: right.
0: tables.
1: Yeah, that doesn't really further it.
0: Doesn't like, move the ball down the field.
1: You do have to kind of keep that going.
5: And but on top of your frustrations of always having to be the planner, like, no, that's not his fault. And he, like you said, and you admitted, like,
2: I put it all on
5: you
2: him.
5: You put it on him. Sure. But he has to also sit back and be like, yeah, what I did was pretty frustrating.
2: Yeah. That's what people talk about with dating, where they say, I get so frustrated with dating because, like, we always say we're going to do something, but then I have to plan it. Like, I want the person I'm dating to take the initiative. Mm-hmm. I'm that way just in general. Like, if you want to reach out to me to hang out, well, then plan it.
1: I think guys especially are all gun shy because we have been that. Well, what about, I don't care where we go. You go, how about we go there? They go, I don't want tacos. Oh, okay. How about we go here? And then we get like all gun shy and like, I don't want this to go bad. I want to give a good option. But then if they say no, I'm going to feel like an idiot.
0: I get that. Yeah. I definitely feel that. But you gave examples of places, right?
2: Oh, yeah. I said, this is the area of town I live in. I can walk right up here with the pups if that's something you're cool with. I didn't know what area they lived in anymore. Yeah. I said I was super slammed yesterday, or I was super, I had all this time yesterday. I had a 3-hour window yesterday between all this stuff I was doing. I knew I was like, I needed to walk the dogs. Mm-hmm. And that was that 3-hour window. And I thought,
0: I'll walk them the whole time.
2: And I could walk. Yeah. And I did. I was like, I'll walk them up to this little cocktail bar. But I don't, when somebody's asking me about plans, to be the one that's like, I'm always just so busy. Mm-hmm. I didn't want to say that, but I was like, yeah, I've got time. And I almost gave that little window, but I was like, no, don't do that. Just say, this is the area I live in. I could walk the dogs up to this little spot. If you haven't been there, you want to check it out. What area are you in? Like, just let me know. And they could have said, like you said, Howings, yeah, I don't really know that area of town. If you want to walk the dogs, then we can meet afterwards. Cool. Or they, like, we're friends. They could have come over and had a glass of wine on my porch or something like that. You know, there were just so many ways the conversation could have happened. But the moment they just went with the dead end of, well, this is the side of town I live on. And then I don't hear from them until yesterday when we're supposed to hang out, like a couple hours beforehand.
0: It's and the dead end and silence.
2: Yeah.
6: That's the dumb part. Because as a guy, well, I guess it doesn't really matter who, but in this case, as the guy, and for me, if I were the guy, if I'm asking you and you live there, I'm already expecting, I'm going wherever you are.
2: Yeah.
6: Like, I'm not expecting you to come to my side of town. Like, unless I go, hey, there's a really cool bar that just opened up by my place. Would you like to come over here and check it out with
2: me? Would have loved that.
6: Different.
2: Mm-hmm. Would have loved that.
6: But if I just reach out and go, hey, want to get a drink? And you say yes. And you go, okay, where are you at? All right.
0: What he did was kind of like, hey, do you want to eat sometime?
6: Yeah.
0: Yeah, I would like that. Okay, cool.
6: I also like to eat sometimes.
0: Okay, and then when he came back and said, would you like to eat? Kelly said, F you, I hate food.
2: And yeah, because the expectation is I can say this and then she will keep responding with places that we can go. And I was like, no, I'm not going to do that. Mm-hmm. I'm not going to do that.
0: Free Beer and Hot Wings report on the way. The man in the Chucky mask in Philadelphia meets his match. And a guy secretly trained to surprise his girlfriend. Can it be a positive when you look at your girlfriend in the eyes and say, I have lied to you so much for the past 3 months? Because it seems like he threads the needle. That's on the way. We have those house projects we all avoid, right? 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
9: From the 106.7, The Fox Weather Center, patchy fog will clear by mid-morning, leaving mostly sunny skies with a high near 82. Tonight stays clear with a low around 62. Friday turns sunny and warm, near 84. But a slight chance of showers arrives Friday night before midnight, with a low near 65. For the latest news, weather, and community info, visit DecaturRadio.com.
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0: 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What are some signs there's a woman in his life, either girlfriend, wife, fiance, that you can look at a guy and know they didn't get there on their own? In most cases, not to say that all guys are the great unwashed, but there certainly is some refining that happens when a woman is in your life. Fair to say, Steve?
1: I think so.
0: Hot Wings?
2: Sometimes. I've seen plenty of guys who go the opposite way, though. They land a lady and they just fall apart.
0: Well, that is
2: themselves go.
0: Well, that is definitely true as well. So it started with a TikToker made a video that said this is the five signs that he sees, like, amongst the dudes his age, so mid-20s, early 30s, when they get a girlfriend or have a girlfriend and a fiance or a wife. Even if he doesn't know them, he thinks he can tell based on these things.
3: Okay. Here's five things that immediately give away that a guy has a girlfriend. There's certain things that if I see a guy with it, I'm like 90% sure that a girl put them onto that. And I can say that because my wife is responsible for like half the things I use now.
2: Number one, I'm already shocked that he has a wife based on his bad mustache and stupid haircut.
0: Mm-hmm. Yeah, it's not great.
2: Like, he looks like he lives at his mom's house.
1: He looks like me in eighth grade.
2: Yeah.
3: Okay. Responsible for like half the things I use now. Number one is an Owala water bottle. If I see a guy out in the wild and they have an Owala water bottle, I'm almost 100% certain that a girl bought that for them. My wife bought me my...
0: Mate, you're shaking your head yes.
4: Yeah.
2: That's this is summer's that the, thermos.
0: That's the or, latest one. Stanley is out.
2: Stanley.
0: Mm-hmm. And Yeti is out.
4: Yeah. Owalas are those kind of colorful ones that they're the mismatched and they have the leak-proof straw, or you can drink it like a bottle.
0: Mm-hmm.
4: They're really nifty.
2: You know, like, yeah, other water bottles before
4: but, yeah.
2: them. But new.
3: My wife bought me mine, and I'm glad that she did. I think they're the best water bottle brand out there. There's something about the straw system that just makes the water taste better.
2: That is stupid.
1: Mm-hmm. Okay, next.
3: If a guy's not using an Owala water bottle, he's probably got an old protein shaker or a beat-up aluminum water bottle. Number two is Alani. If I see a guy drinking Alani, I know that his wife or his girlfriend put him onto it. My wife tried them before me, and she got me hooked on them. They're my favorite energy drink, and they just dropped some new flavors, so I'm excited to try those.
2: I don't even know what Alani is. Alani. This is the first I've ever heard of that.
4: I've had them in here a few times. They're just another version of, like, Celsius, but they started out doing, like, pre-workout, and they have really fun flavors. Hawaiian shaved ice.
0: They're the ones that have slushes, right?
4: Maybe?
0: Yeah. My wife bought some for me.
4: Yeah, they're so good. Okay. They're so good.
2: All right.
3: Next is an actual skincare routine. If a guy's got cleanser, he's got moisturizer, maybe some sunscreen, there's definitely some female influence there. Otherwise, guys are just using like a 6-in-1 body wash or just water and calling it a day. The next is decorative stuff in his apartment. Candles, plants, throw pillows, blankets. If you walk into a guy's apartment and they don't have a TV on an upside down laundry bin, there's a girlfriend there. And the last one is nice travel gear. If he's got matching luggage, he's got a toiletry bag instead of a Ziploc bag, there's definitely some girlfriend influence. There's got to be some more obvious ones that I'm missing, so help me out. What are other items you see a guy with and you're immediately like, yep, he's definitely got a girlfriend?
0: Now, I don't think we're talking about the guy that's in his mid-30s, hasn't been married. That's different. But I think, like, when you think of, like, Hot Wings, when we were first getting out of college, you definitely, not you specifically, but that was the age you had your speakers on milk crates, and whatnot. If you had throw pillows, it's because they came with the couch mm-hmm. that someone gave you or whatever.
2: See, I did not. I think like when we first moved out to Omaha and graduated college, like I tried to, like, I decorated my apartment. Like I did, I had an entertainment center. And now the way that you could tell that I wasn't married yet is because my stuff didn't match.
0: Yeah.
2: Like, I had, like, a
0: you were just a better version
2: couch.
0: Of it.
2: Yeah.
0: Yours was still a guy place.
2: But I had a blanket over the back of the chair because I go, this is what people do. This is what you do when you're an adult.
0: Yes. I bought a couple plants. Yeah, same thing.
2: So I actually put some effort in.
0: It looked like a boy made it, but still.
2: But it's funny that, like, one of those, so, like, the toiletries bag, my girlfriend literally just bought me one because she saw me out of my backpack pull my travel Ziploc bag out that I replace once a year because it gets beat up. Well, it's just a Ziploc. It's just got toothpaste and stuff in it. What difference does it make? It's no different than a travel bag.
4: Yeah, but I don't know. The Ziploc, you can see all the stuff that leaks out of it. At least a travel bag, you have an incentive to keep it nice.
2: Well,
4: nice thing to put your things in.
2: See, that's the thing. If I had stuff leaking out of it, I would replace it immediately. I don't want stuff leaking, but there was nothing leaking out of it, and so it was fine. but it would get beat up after a travel season. Yeah. And then I would get a new one-quart Ziploc bag and replace it. No big deal. And then she saw that. I went over to her house one day, and on her counter is like this nice little travel bag, like from Bog or something. Mm-hmm. And I go, that's all right. No, this is great. I mean, you're right. It is better than the Ziploc bag, which was perfectly functional, I should say. However, I agree. This works good.
4: It's either the beat up Ziploc bag or it's the 10-year-old Old Spice bag that came with a gift set your grandma got you for Christmas. Yeah,
0: yeah. Or a Crown Royal bag.
4: Yes.
1: Yeah.
2: I used that for, I still use a lot of time. I used that. Yeah. I started that early as a kid. That was what my marbles were in.
1: I use the Crown Royal bag. I have it at every one of our live shows because it has all of my little adapters like USB drives or
0: they're
1: headphones.
0: Very handy.
2: Yeah. They are. They're a great little sack.
1: And they're nice and soft.
0: All right. What other, Maitland and Kelly, are there anything that comes to mind for you all that you've
5: manicured
0: seen?
5: Manicured eyebrows. Like really manicured eyebrows beyond just the plucking.
4: Mm-hmm.
5: I think anytime I see a man with really good eyebrows, I'm like, you've either got a really good hairstylist because they're generally the ones that point it out to you if you don't have the girlfriend to do it. You're gay or you have a girlfriend.
0: Mm-hmm. Because, just shaving so that my eyebrows don't come together, that doesn't count.
5: Yeah, that doesn't count. And just simple plucking doesn't count.
0: Mm.
5: It's when it's truly manicured, fits your face. I think that's great. It's either a good hairstylist or a barber. You're gay or you have a girlfriend.
2: Yeah. Well, at some point you have to start. I mean, unless you really don't care.
5: Yeah.
2: Like I used to have, I have to shave the middle because otherwise I'll have one eyebrow, but I didn't have to actually start manicuring my eyebrows until, I don't know, about 15 years ago,
5: mm-hmm.
2: where I go, uh-oh, they're starting to grow. And now, like, once a month,
5: I think chapstick can be a tell, too, when a guy has a specific kind of chapstick beyond just the regular old chapstick brand.
0: Like the original?
5: Yeah, which is perfectly fine, too. But when they've got the Avita, is that what it is, Maitland, or the Aquaphor?
4: Yeah,
5: I'm like,
0: Aquaphor for sure is someone tuned you up a bit.
5: Oh yeah, yep. You either had a girlfriend in your past that introduced you to that, or that's your girlfriend's that you stole.
2: Yeah. Uh-huh. Exactly. Or Burt's Bees.
5: Yeah, Burt's Bees
0: is that heavily lady influenced.
2: Yeah, you should use this.
5: The EOS that brand, yeah. Definitely got a girlfriend for sure.
0: Mm-hmm. Somebody said a lunchbox. If he has a lunchbox, I don't know about that one.
2: Well, I can believe that because
0: It says otherwise they'd use a plastic grocery bag.
2: It's toiletries bag and Ziploc bag. That's what it is. Like we go for the easiest thing that we can just throw away because a lunchbox. Now you got to take it back with you and clean it out.
0: Mm-hmm.
2: Something you have to maintain instead of just something you can throw away like a paper sack.
0: I like this one. If you see a guy walking a mini dachshund, he's in a relationship.
5: Anytime, and this isn't fair, but yes, anytime I see a guy walking a small dog, I think. Oh, they're in a relationship. That's their partners. Mm-hmm. For sure. I don't know why.
0: Text from Maine. You know how you can know I have a wife or a girlfriend? Because I have all of my teeth and I'm not dying. She schedules all of my dentist and doctor appointments. Yes! I ignored.
5: Yes.
2: Or it's a man who looks like Ben Affleck all the time, standing on a sidewalk with his head hanging down.
1: Yeah, and a cigarette.
0: That's the sign of someone who's in a relationship.
2: Yeah.
0: That's a bleak outlook.
2: Not a good one.
0: You're right.
2: Not a good one, but like men don't have that posture when they're just single. Like that is I'm being beaten down and this is a bummer.
0: What if a guy has a comforter on his bed, not a blanket? Is that a sign?
4: Or like a duvet cover. Absolutely. Oh, yeah. Duvet cover for sure.
0: Mm-hmm. Mm-hmm. Bed skirt?
4: Oh, bed skirt. Oh, yeah.
2: Well, especially, I think for anyone now, like that was popular in the 90s.
0: God,
2: like
0: I hated those.
2: I remember buying one at right after college, and it was like that would come as part of the bed set. So mm-hmm. you go, well, it came with it. I guess I put it on there.
4: I kind of miss having one.
2: Then I'm like,
0: this one, when the guy has a hamper and actually puts stuff in it, he has a girl. I guess I had a basket when I was single, a laundry basket, which to me is six of one.
2: Yeah, I mean, I've always had a hamper of some sort because, when I had to go to the laundromat, it was a lot easier if it was already there.
0: An Apple Watch, but the band is different than the default one that it comes mm-hmm. with?
4: Yeah.
0: Default.
2: Mm-hmm. Yeah, that would be the type of thing that a wife or a girlfriend, where you have everything, so I got you this nicer band for your watch, makes sense.
4: I think this one mainly goes for like guys you know. So like a guy in your office or a guy in your friend group, you can tell they got a girlfriend when they start doing their hair differently than you're used to. And they consistently keep it that different way. Like my boyfriend, he cut a mullet a few weeks ago just to kind of try to be funny for our Beer Olympics because we were 80s themed.
0: Mm-hmm.
4: And then we all were like, that looks really good. I was like, I really like this mullet. And now he keeps it. And it looks great.
0: Yeah, because otherwise it would have been a temporary stopover, right?
4: Yeah.
0: That's true. That's a very powerful thing from someone that you have feelings for.
4: Mm-hmm.
0: If they say they like it, you can put away almost any sort of apprehension that you may have had towards it.
2: Though in a lot of cases, mullet would suggest just the opposite of being in a relationship. Right?
0: See what you're saying.
1: I don't think anymore, though. Not anymore.
4: No. He's dating a lady who always wants a cigarette.
2: Mm-hmm. Yeah.
0: I was picking up one of our dudes from football practice yesterday, and as they're walking out towards the parking lot, you know, half of them have a driver's license, half don't because of the age, and so many mullets and broccoli hair. Like, I can't tell you how many times I went, oh, there he is. That's not him. So much there hair. He is. That's not him. Yeah. Oh, there he is. That's not him.
2: Lots of hair.
4: If a guy's at Home Goods or World Market, like any man in there, there's not a single man in there.
0: I didn't know Home Goods was a thing until I met Kayla.
4: Mm-hmm.
0: And she's like, it's my favorite place in the whole wide world.
1: Yeah. I've never been to one by myself.
0: The one we go to is like next to your house.
1: Yeah,
4: it is. We need a cake pan to use today. And before saying like, oh, we'll just go to Walmart or Meijer or wherever, my boyfriend's like, we could go to Home Goods. And he gets like, excited to go. Yeah. But yes, I've done it.
0: Text, I have a flamethrower and a picture of Chuck Norris on my living room wall. Am I in a late relationship?
4: No.
0: I'm going to say probably not, but if you are, she's miserable.
2: Yeah, like that's it. Like, yeah, if you're in a relationship, she has the lowest self-esteem. I just want you to know.
0: Her family thinks she can do better, and so do the five strangers around the table.
4: Mm-hmm.
2: Oh, they don't think it.
0: Yeah. On the way.
2: I know it.
0: An interview with a juggalo that might change your opinion of the group of people that once was on the terrorist watch list.
4: What?
0: Weren't they?
2: They might have been.
1: Well, I don't
0: know. They considered a hate group?
1: I don't know. You said it.
0: With a question mark?
2: I don't know. Did you? But before we get to that, did you know how we talked yesterday about that Travis Kelce commercial with Liquid Death and Garage Beer? And it's like, get your pee and well, you know, and then send it to the data centers to pour on their computers or whatever. As they're walking through the field together, one's a juggalo and he looks at the jar and then he drinks out of it.
4: Ew. Oh, God.
0: That checks out. This is an interview at the annual gathering of the juggalos, and I think it's going to change your perspective a little. You'll hear it next. It is the Free Beer and Hot Wings Show.
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7: From the 106.7 The Fox Weather Center, patchy fog will clear by morning with a sunny high near 82. Winds from the north-northeast at 5 to 7 miles per hour. Tonight is mostly clear, low near 62. Friday is sunny with a high near 84. And a chance of showers before 1 a.m. For the latest news, weather, and community info, visit DecaturRadio.com.
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1: say water.
0: Tar.
2: Steve! According to Winston Churchill, if you're going through hell, what should you do next?
1: Ride a bike.
2: Would you get Laura back on? I think she beat him.
3: Well,
2: Hobbings, I knew you weren't giving them money.
3: No.
2: Come on. What is the common name for Aurora Borealis?
4: Ammonia.
2: That was her answer.
5: No,
6: Steve said the Northern Light.
2: Correct. Who played the president in the film Air Force One?
6: Kelly said Nicolas Cage.
2: Wrong. Get off my plane. Harrison Ford.
3: Harrison Ford, of
2: course. He raw-dogged that thing. Which member of the band The Who died of a drug overdose?
6: Maitland said Pete Townsend.
2: Still alive.
3: Is it John Bonham?
2: Keith Moon.
6: Oh, John Bonham with Led Zeppelin.
5: Oh, yeah. Wrong band.
6: Jeez, man.
2: What is the name of the smallest ocean?
6: Tommy said Indian.
2: Wrong. Arctic.
4: My brain said Lake Erie.
2: In 2008, the city of Milwaukee unveiled a statue honoring what Happy Days character?
6: Steve said Fonzie. Yeah.
2: Yes.
3: The Bronze Fonz.
2: Oh, this one. This one's fun. What is the geographic location of the Sistine Chapel?
1: I said, I want to say the Vatican. And then I was like, why can't I say that? Because it's Vatican City.
2: But but a great move choosing a city in a different country.
1: I know. That's what I was like. I almost said F it.
6: Defaulting to Rome would have been even dumber.
1: I know.
2: Vatican City.
6: Kelly said Barcelona.
2: No. Double your pleasure, double your fun was the ad slogan for what product?
6: Maitland said, oh, I know that. That's double bubble.
2: It's double mint gum.
4: Oh.
3: Remember the double mint twins.
2: Name three of the four states that start with the letter I.
6: Tommy said Illinois, Iowa, Indiana.
2: Correct. Also yes! Idaho. Steve, what are the three main fossil fuels? This is day four of our fossil fuel nightmare.
3: No, I'm not going to.
6: Steve
3: I'm
6: said
3: not keep this
6: gas,
3: in my head.
6: Oil, and tar.
2: Oil, natural gas, and coal. See you next week, question nine. And according to Winston Churchill, if you're going through hell, what should you do next?
1: Ride a bike.
2: No.
6: Kelly said ride
3: get
6: a bike.
3: Get to heaven?
2: No.
1: Jump in water.
2: Keep going.
5: Help.
1: That's terrible advice.
2: Well, don't stop.
1: Up. You know what the best thing to do whenever you feel like giving up? Give up.
2: When the going gets tough, quit.
1: Give up. Yeah.
2: Will
1: stop
2: Rogers.
1: It.
2: We all have those projects we've been avoiding, and cleaning out gutters is typically last on the list. 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
2: Text. Teamwork did not make the dream work, but it did make me laugh at work. 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
2: 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What do we learn on the way next? 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
15: Temperatures certainly on the mild side here for today. Well, that's a patchy fog this morning, but it is clearing out. Mostly sunny skies take over, and we are in store for a comfortable day. Should be in those low 80s this afternoon with winds out of the northeast, making it feel pretty good. Low 60s for tonight, staying mostly clear all the way through into Friday morning. We'll have sunshine here through Friday. Chances for scattered storms arrive for the evening, could have a few pop-up storms. With that WAND weather forecast, I'm meteorologist Nick Patrick.
16: Fox News, I'm CJ Papa. President Trump describes his next move in the war with Iran as an economic D-Day that he believes will inflict more damage on the Islamic Republic.
17: Regional intelligence sources tell Fox News that there are growing indications of economic hardship inside of Iran as a result of the U.S. naval blockade and economic isolation. Reports indicate that inflation in Iran has reached 89%, with food prices up 164%.
16: Fox's Trey Yanks in Tel Aviv. Another week, another threat for Hawaii. This after Hurricane Lala. Fox Weather's Michael Estime.
18: Southeast of Hawaii, we have about a 90% chance of formation. That's within the next 2 days. So in the next 2 days, you may hear of either a tropical depression or another tropical storm forming.
16: Residents could feel additional impacts due to damage caused by Lala. 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

Well, if I was making a road trip playlist, that song would be on it. So would this next song. And as it turns out, if you've got a long road trip, you're in the right place. I'm Kara, and we're rocking nonstop.

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0: is the police, Kara here. I seem to have more mosquito bites than normal. It's weird. And I read that there's invasive Asian tiger mosquitoes that are to blame. Yeah, that sounds like a scary movie, doesn't it?
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3: From the 106.7, the Fox Weather Center. Today will be sunny with a high near 82 and a north-northeast wind around 7 miles per hour. Tonight will be mostly clear with a low near 62. Friday will be sunny with a high near 84. Friday night, there is a 30% chance of showers before 1 a.m. with a low near 65. For the latest news, weather, and community info, visit DecaturRadio.com.
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9: Temperature certainly on the mild side here for today. Well, that's a patchy fog this morning, but it is clearing out. Mostly sunny skies take over, and we are in store for a comfortable day. Should be in those low 80s this afternoon with winds out of the northeast, making it feel pretty good. Low 60s for the patchy fog this morning, but it is clearing out. Mostly sunny skies take over, and we are in store for a comfortable day. Should be in those low 80s this afternoon with winds out of the northeast, making it feel pretty good. Low 60s for tonight, staying mostly clear all the way through.

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7: The Decatur Police Department is requesting the public's assistance in solving this week's Crime of the Week. Detectives are currently investigating a theft that occurred during the early morning hours of June 29, 2026 at St. Patrick's Catholic Church. Several large copper downspouts were removed from the exterior of the building overnight. This incident is one of several similar copper thefts reported in the area. Surveillance video shows a possible suspect described as a white male wearing dark clothing and riding a bicycle. Photos of the possible suspect are available on the Crime Stoppers website. 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
10: News. I'm Therese Crowley. President Trump announcing the most crushing economic operation ever taken. Fox's Trey Yingston, Tel Aviv.
11: President Trump announced what he is calling economic D-Day against Iran. Posting to Truth Social, no one has given the Islamic Republic of Iran a greater opportunity to make a deal than me. Tragically for them, they have failed to take it. Therefore, today I am announcing the most crushing economic operation ever taken against any country. This will be economic warfare and isolation on an unprecedented scale.
10: With intelligence reports that Iran's food prices already up 164%. Supporters of nurse Lindsay Clancy, who argues postpartum psychosis for killing her 3 kids in Massachusetts, stage a silent rally called Stand in Peace for Lindsay, holding hands wearing pink. After strong testimony from a forensic psychologist that she reported a male voice told her she had no choice but to kill her kids and herself. 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
1: 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Love the Arthur Third Saturday Market Bazaar, and the next one is perfect timing. My daughter's birthday is just a few days after. I'll get something cool. 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
8: From the 106.7 The Fox Weather Center, today will be sunny with a high near 82 and a north-northeast wind around 7 miles per hour. Tonight stays mostly clear with a low near 62. Friday brings more sun with a high near 84. There is a 30% chance of showers before 1 a.m. with a low around 65. For the latest news, weather, and community info, visit DecaturRadio.com.
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4: Temperature is certainly on the mild side here for today. We'll have some patchy fog this morning, but it is clearing out. Mostly sunny skies take over, and we are in store for a comfortable day. Should be in those low 80s this afternoon with winds out of the northeast, making it feel pretty good. Low 60s for tonight, staying mostly clear all the way through into Friday morning. We'll have sunshine here through Friday. Chances for scattered storms arrive for the evening, could have a few pop-up storms. With that WAND weather forecast, I'm meteorologist Nick Patrick.
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0: It's Kara. I was trapped at my house yesterday. I could not find my keys for the life of me. It took me hours. Wound up in my son's room, and he's back at college, but I was moving things around, including he's got a refrigerator, and I like thawed it out to get rid of all that dried ice the other day. And for some reason, my keys were on where the fridge are. I don't know why I did that. Anyway, it was weird being trapped at home. I'm like, I gotta go.
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3: From the 106.7 The Fox Weather Center. Today will be sunny with a high near 82 and a northeast wind around 7 miles per hour. Tonight will be mostly clear with a low near 62. Friday will be sunny with a high near 84. And there is a 30% chance of showers before 1 a.m. with a low near 65. For the latest news, weather, and community info, visit DecaturRadio.com.
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0: got to meet Rick Derringer back in the day. Nice guy, actually. Kara here. It's like I'm friends with him. No, I met him for like 10 minutes. But seemed very nice. I've got Kenny Wayne Shepherd, another guy I've met, actually for more than 10 minutes. And he is indeed very nice. Next.
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8: Temperature's feeling pretty good outside here. It is going to be a comfortable rest of the day. Low 80s for us. That's about it. We'll keep the mostly clear skies all the way through the overnight hours into tomorrow morning. Low 60s for us. We'll warm up fairly quickly. We'll be in those mid-80s by the time we get into

0: Sunday afternoon, Friday afternoon, we'll have a chance for an isolated storm through the evening. With that WAND weather forecast, I'm meteorologist Nick Patrick.
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0: rocking out with Rush. We heard from Kenny Wayne Shepherd, Blue on Black. He married Mel Gibson's daughter, and Mel Gibson walked her down the aisle. That's kind of neat.
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Maureen checks in to hear the Chili Peppers, I swear, 2 to 3 times a week. 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I'm Kara, hopefully making you happy with this long set. Everybody's happy except for Johnny at the end of the song. Poor Johnny.

0: 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The Decatur Public Schools, they have board meetings twice a month. 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
8: From the 106.7 The Fox Weather Center. Today will be sunny with a high near 82 and a northeast wind around 7 miles per hour. Tonight will be mostly clear with a low near 62. Friday will be sunny with a high near 84. And there is a 30% chance of showers before 1 a.m. with a low near 65. For the latest news, weather, and community info, visit DecaturRadio.com.
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0: Ooh, it's the twinkle of the piano keys at the end. That makes me love that song so much. Going from Skinner to Foreigner next.
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3: Temperature's feeling pretty good outside here. It is going to be a comfortable rest of the day. Low 80s for us. That's about it. We'll keep the mostly clear skies all the way through the overnight hours into tomorrow morning. Low 60s for us. We'll warm up fairly quickly. We'll be in those mid-80s by the time we get into Sunday afternoon. Friday afternoon. We'll have a chance for an isolated storm through the evening. With that WAND weather forecast, I'm meteorologist Nick Patrick.
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0: Def Leppard there. I'm Kara, putting together a long set next. First off, a track from what many consider, including me, to be a perfect album. A track from the 1978 The Cars record. Coming up.
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11: Fox News, I'm CJ Pop. A short day in the trial of Lindsay Clancy, the Massachusetts mom accused of killing her kids.
12: We don't know why this jury was dismissed so early. About 2 hours into what was supposed to be a full day of testimony, the judge questioned them, but we don't know about what.
11: That's Fox's Brian Yenis in Plymouth. The judge said tomorrow will be a lengthy day. A sick juror cancels court in the multi-state youth addiction trial against Meta in Oakland, California. Meta is accused of targeting children and teens on those social media platforms like Facebook and Instagram. The United States sends 20 deportees to Liberia, part of 1,200 migrants that the African country will receive under a new deal. They arrived there earlier. The deal among the largest third country deportations driven by the Trump administration's crackdown on immigration. 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

0: getting the let out right there. 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I know, who cares, right?
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5: From the 1067, the Fox Weather Center, patchy fog is possible late tonight. Otherwise, mostly clear with a low near 59. Friday starts with fog, then turns sunny with a high near 82. Saturday stays sunny, high near 81, with northwest winds up to 20 miles per hour. For the latest news, weather, and community info, visit DecaturRadio.com.
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9: Temperature's feeling pretty good outside here. 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Low 80s for us. That's about it. We'll keep the mostly clear skies all the way through the overnight hours.

0: You Tarzan, me Jane. Yeah, role playing. Well, I'm listening to Steve Miller Band. Why not? Jungle Love. Next up, it's Bon Jovi, Faith No More, and plenty more. Big set coming up.
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7: News. I'm Therese Crowley. The jury in the Lindsey Clancy murder trial sent home early today with a judge promising a longer Friday. After hearing from a chaplain who visited her some 200 times, the jury will have to determine did postpartum psychosis and a voice in her head make the mother incapable of knowing it was wrong to kill her three kids. A woman in pink held a silent rally holding hands outside court in Plymouth. They've already decided.
8: Lindsey was severely struggling and she was severely failed.
7: Prosecution says she planned the murders. FBI agents seized electronic devices from former Congressman Eric Swalwell at San Francisco Airport and raided his D.C. home in a sex assault probe that caused him to drop out of Congress and the California governor's race. And the Oakland Meta trial canceled till Monday with a juror out sick. States claim Meta built its platforms to be addictive. 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

Getting some help from Faith No More this afternoon, kicking things off on the Greg Stone Program Thursday, folks, as we inch our way towards your weekend. Got the best damn classic rock on the planet with David Bowie and Queen.

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0: Sharon says there's going to be an Ozfest next year. It'll take place in Birmingham, and there's going to be one in the States. We're still waiting on that press release. As soon as Sharon shares that with the world, then we'll share it with you. Thanks, Sharon. It's Greg Stone coming up. Some Rush, Guns N' Roses in there, and a look at rock and roll history. Guns N' Roses makes the almanac. We'll talk about that coming up.
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4: From the 106.7 The Fox Weather Center. Patchy fog develops after 4 a.m. tonight, otherwise mostly clear with a low near 59. Friday, fog clears by 8 a.m. then mostly sunny with a high near 82. Saturday, partly cloudy overnight, then mostly sunny with a high near 81 and northwest winds up to 20 miles per hour. For the latest news, weather and community info, visit DecaturRadio.com.
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0: Rush on the Greg Stone Show as we take a quick look at rock and roll history. Today is the 20th of August, and it happened on this day in 73. The Rolling Stones released Angie. The ballad would go on to become one of their biggest hits. And it was on this day in 88 at England's Monster of Rock Festival. Two fans trampled to death during a set by Guns N' Roses as the band performed. Singer Axl Rose urged the crowd, "Hey, don't effing kill each other," he says, because the ground was wet and the crowd of 107,000 strong was surging forward. In 91, Nirvana and Sonic Youth kicked off a joint European tour in Cork, Ireland. And happy birthday to Robert Plant, born on this day in 48, and Dimebag Darrell from Pantera fame would have been 60 today. If it's your birthday, that's who you shared with, and that's a quick look at it, folks. Your Rock and Roll Almanac for the 20th of August.
1: Hi, I'm Jerry Hinkle, and here's your local tidbit. Did you know that the Transfer House in downtown Decatur's Central Park was built in 1896? The building originally served as a transfer point for Decatur's electric streetcar system. Originally located on Lincoln Square, the intersection of North and South Main and East and West Main Streets, and after the streetcar ceased operations in the 1950s, the Transfer House was reduced to a bus terminal. It was moved in 1962 to its current location, and it's listed on the National Register of Historic Places. And that's your local tidbit.
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10: Temperature's feeling pretty good outside here. It is going to be a comfortable rest of the day. Low 80s for us. That's about it. We'll keep the mostly clear skies all the way through the overnight hours into tomorrow morning. Low 60s for us. We'll warm up fairly quickly. We'll be in those mid-80s by the time we get into Sunday afternoon. Friday afternoon. We'll have a chance for an isolated storm through the evening. With that WAND weather forecast, I'm meteorologist Nick Patrick.
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0: Some Stone Temple Pilots on the Greg Stone Show. Coming up next hour, we've got the Daily Haircut. That's right, we're going back in time to hairspray, eyeliner, and spandex. And that was the guys. And we'll also have the word of the day. You're in America, you speak English, don't you? Well, we're about to find out. That's all happening next on the Greg Stone Show.
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0: Here's your local tidbit. 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It was a powerful fraternity and advocacy organization for Union veterans of the American Civil War, shaping national politics, securing veteran pensions, and establishing Memorial Day. 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
9: Fox News, I'm John Saucier. President Trump launching a massive economic pressure campaign against Iran this week as negotiations break down between the two countries. House Majority Leader, Republican Congressman Steve Scalise on Fox.
10: Their economy, their military has been decimated by President Trump's action. Their ability to get a nuclear weapon has been decimated. But now we're going to look at all those people that are doing business and feeding billions of dollars into Iran's economy and say, you got to stop doing it or it's going to affect your economy too.
9: The American national debt has grown to a record $40 trillion. Treasury Secretary Scott Bessent says the solution is reducing the national debt is economic growth.
11: We have to grow our way out of this. And as I talked about at G20 in Asheville, we are going to talk about the U.S. growth strategy and encourage the rest of the world to come along with us.
9: Experts say this debt's lowering wages, making things more expensive. 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

I woke last night to the sound of thunder. How far off, I sat and wondered. Started humming a song from 1962. Ain't it funny how the night moves, when you just don't seem to have as much to lose. Strange how the night moves.

Some AC/DC for you this afternoon. It's the Greg Stone Show that you're listening to. We've got some mighty Metallica happening here as we celebrate Robert Plant's birthday. Born on this day in 48, here's Classic Zeppelin on the Greg Stone Show. And if I-

0: Got a classic from David Lee Roth, solo style, coming up here in a few moments for the Daily Haircut. Just watched that episode with him in The Sopranos when he's part of the poker game. David Lee Roth, your Daily Haircut's on the way, but we'll get some cowbell for you here in just a few moments.
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4: From the 1067, the Fox Weather Center, patchy fog will develop after 3 in the morning, otherwise mostly clear with a low near 59. Friday brings patchy morning fog, then sunny skies with a high near 82. The weekend stays mild, with Saturday mostly sunny and a high near 81. 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
7: 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Detectives are currently investigating a theft that occurred during the early morning hours of June 29, 2026 at St. Patrick's Catholic Church. Several large copper downspouts were removed from the exterior of the building overnight. This incident is one of several similar copper thefts reported in the area. Surveillance video shows a possible suspect described as a white male wearing dark clothing and riding a bicycle. 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

0: What a great band that was. Steve Vai, Greg Bissonette, and Billy Sheehan. Phenomenal band. That would be off of Dave's first full-length solo record, Eat 'Em and Smile, back in 86. Did pretty good for him. A top 20 hit on the Billboard Hot 100 back in 86. It'd make it to number 16. David Lee Roth and Yankee Rose on the haircut. Always taking those suggestions, folks. Just drop it via my Stony Boy Radio Facebook page.
1: 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The Decatur Historic District in Decatur's Milliken Heights neighborhood preserves the city's historic Near West and Southwest neighborhoods developed from the 1850s through the 1920s. Nearly every popular architectural style from that era can be found there. From Italianate and Gothic Revival to Queen Anne, Classic Revival, Tudor, Colonial Revival, and designs by noted architects including Frank Lloyd Wright. 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
1: Temperature's feeling pretty good outside here. It is going to be a comfortable rest of the day. Low 80s for us. That's about it. We'll keep the mostly clear skies all the way through the overnight hours into tomorrow morning. Low 60s for us. We'll warm up fairly quickly. We'll be in those mid-80s by the time we get into Sunday afternoon. Friday afternoon. We'll have a chance for an isolated storm through the evening. With that WAND weather forecast, I'm meteorologist Nick Patrick.
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0: Errol Smith on your Thursday as we inch our way towards your weekend. 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
0: 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It's a verb today.
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11: News, I'm Tom Graham. California and 11 other states suing to block a merger between Paramount and Warner Brothers Discovery. Paramount now threatening to leave California unless a settlement is reached by October. Los Angeles Mayor Karen Bass reacting today.
12: This is not about taking sides. This is about fighting for Los Angeles, standing up for our union workers, keeping Paramount here and protecting the future of this industry.
11: Critics argue the merger will weaken competition in Hollywood. Paramount, though, disagrees. 32 million people in the path of severe weather in the busy Northeast. Fox Weather's Steve Bender.
13: From really D.C., the nation's capital, all the way up through Philly. Flooding risk, though, on the northern side. We're already seeing major impacts at every airport in New York.
11: Ground delays expected to impact air travel nationwide. 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

0: Bush giving us a hand this afternoon as we wrap up the word of the day.
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0: Divulge something, especially secret or private information, is to make it known. Rather than divulge the baby's new name that we chose, we're waiting till the little one arrives to make introductions. That's the official sentence. I didn't write that. I don't think I wrote that because I didn't. It's Craig Stone. Divulge. Use that today. Here's the police.

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0: Foreigner and Dirty White Boy on the Greg Stone Show. Hey, we got funny on the way. It's going to be from Arch Barker on this National Radio Day. You know, I've been doing this since 1984. Wow. Long time. Hey, we'll celebrate with some funny coming up here, plus Neil Young and Soundgarden when we return.
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6: From the 1067, the Fox Weather Center, patchy fog will develop after 3 in the morning, otherwise mostly clear with a low near 59. Friday brings patchy morning fog, then sunny skies with a high near 82. The weekend stays mild, with Saturday mostly sunny and a high near 81. For the latest news, weather and community info, visit DecaturRadio.com.
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0: All right, who's in need of some funny? Aren't we all? Today is National Radio Day. Arj Barker brings the funny. 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It's your shot of funny this afternoon on The Greg Stone Show.
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0: That is Arj Barker. 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

0: Sharon says Ozfest 2027 is going down in Birmingham, UK, and they're picking a site for the U.S. So at least we'll get one over here. So we'll see what happens. She says it is back. There's Ozzy on the Greg Stone Show. Hey, hang tight. We got the game coming up next hour along the way. Some Whitesnake. We'll remember Frank Beard with some ZZ Top. So sad. And the Eagles in the forecast as well.
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10: Fox News, I'm John Saucier. The FBI says they've stopped a plot to bomb the New York State Capitol in Albany. Agents arresting a Jessica Bowie who planned to carry out the attack on behalf of ISIS, according to authorities. First Assistant U.S. Attorney for the Northern District of New York, John Sarcone.
11: Bowie had plotted to use an explosive device to attack the New York State Capitol and the New York State senators.
10: Well, this lady allegedly planned to flee to Syria, considered bombing the White House or maybe Times Square in the future. Informants allegedly provided her with a non-functional explosive device and handgun. The Trump administration is working on its Golden Dome, a defense system designed to protect the U.S. from incoming missile attacks. North Dakota Republican Senator Kevin Cramer.
12: It requires rational players around the world, and we know not every one of them is rational. Some of them are eager to be irrational with a nuclear weapon.
10: The price tag on this system has been disputed. 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

0: Jonathan Cain has hinted of a surprise for the final show. It could be Greg Rolie along with Steve Perry doing a song or two, maybe. That's my guess. It's Greg Stone, and I've got some other suggestions, but nobody wants to hear them. We'll come back to The Rock here in a few moments, but first, let's play the game, shall we? Stone Cold Fact or a bunch of stony baloney. I make a statement, and you agree or disagree. And the prize is knowing that you know stuff, or you're a good guesser, depending on how it works out for you. Alfred Hitchcock won 5 Academy Awards for Best Director. Alfred Hitchcock has won 5 Academy Awards for Best Director. What do you think about that statement? Stone cold fact? Or is it a bunch of stony baloney? The answer is coming up, plus classic AC/DC.
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4: From the 1067, the Fox Weather Center, patchy fog will develop after 3 in the morning, otherwise mostly clear with a low near 59. Friday brings patchy morning fog, then sunny skies with a high near 82. The weekend stays mild, with Saturday mostly sunny and a high near 81. For the latest news, weather and community info, visit DecaturRadio.com.
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0: There's an epic piece of Marshall Tucker, and can't you see? It's Greg Stone wrapping up Stone Cold Fact, or a bunch of Stoney Baloney, that Alfred Hitchcock had 5 Academy Awards for Best Director. That is a bunch of Stoney Baloney. He never won. He's been nominated 5 times, but never won. He did get like an honorary Academy Award, but never a competitive Oscar. Alfred Hitchcock, always the bridesmaid.
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9: Good evening and happy Thursday, Central Illinois. I'm meteorologist Ben Whitney, and here's a look at your forecast from the WAND Weather Center. Our mostly clear skies are going to stick around for the rest of our Thursday night, and really throughout much of our Friday as well. That'll help us get pretty cool for those overnight lows, around 61 degrees for Central Illinois. Could also see some patchy fog at a few places towards sunrise for your Friday. A few more clouds start building back into the picture. That all leads up to a couple of isolated storm chances Friday evening. Those daytime highs for tomorrow, though, staying in the low to mid 80s.
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0: Well, it doesn't really get more epic than that now, does it? The Eagles in Hotel California. Hey, what's up? Thursday, that's what's up, people of Earth. We've got people to meet in the neighborhood and more of your favorite classics to play. I got the Mighty Metallica on the way. We'll also hear from Green Day and Robert Plant celebrating a birthday today. I got more Zeppelin coming up.
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10: Fox News, I'm Kevin Uretsky. The FBI says it stopped an ISIS-inspired plot to attack the New York State Capitol in Albany. Federal authorities arrested Jessica Bowie. She's accused of pledging allegiance to ISIS and planning the attack for weeks.
11: This shows you the dangers of terrorism. We must always be vigilant.
10: Senate Minority Leader Chuck Schumer, she was arrested after meeting with FBI informants who provided her fake explosives. The FBI has also seized former Congressman Eric Swalwell's electronics from his Washington, D.C. home following sexual misconduct allegations.
12: Swalwell resigned from Congress and dropped out of the race for California governor in April after several women accused him of misconduct ranging from sexual assault to sending unsolicited explicit images. The former lawmaker apologized for mistakes in judgment, but has called assault allegations false.
10: Fox's Kristen Goodwin. 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

0: Well, as the year irons out, we get more weirdos from across the country, and it's not just Florida, folks. We're going to Iowa today to meet this male lady in the neighborhood.
1: Oh, who are the people in your neighborhood? The people that you meet each day.
0: 45-year-old USPS worker in Iowa named Jill has been arrested for stealing Menards rebates from people's mail and then redeeming them herself. A homeowner complained about the rebate being missing, and Menards reported that it had been redeemed. They figured out that Jill had cashed it in and that she had done this many times over the past few years. Not only would she steal the rebate cards being sent out, but she'd also steal the receipts that customers were mailing in to Menards to get the rebates, and then she'd send them in herself. Jill was charged with fourth-degree theft. It's unclear if she did these rebate shenanigans with other places or if Menards was her favorite store. They also didn't say what she got at Menards. Maybe it was just cash? Jill, come on, Jill. You got to be better than that. Scam, scam, scam. I think that just kind of shows you the state of the economy in this country. You know what I mean? It's Greg Stone. We'll get back to The Rock here in just a few moments.
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7: 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Howdy, howdy, howdy. Jerry Hinkle here. We are at Maddie's Bar in Macon for bike night because it's Thursday, and that's what we do on Thursday. So get on out over to Maddie's. There's drinks, there's foods, there's plenty of motorcycles, plenty of people, and a lot of good time and awesome music. So come on out. Hopefully we'll see you soon. We will be pulling our 2 qualifiers at 7 o'clock and then 2 more at 8 o'clock. And those qualifiers go into the big group of qualifiers that made it to all the way to the finale October 1st at Miles Chevrolet in Decatur. And one of those qualifiers is going to go home with that brand new 2026 Harley-Davidson Heritage Classic. Come out and check out the bike. Come out and check out the festivities. We're always having a great time at these things. And I enjoy them, and you can be enjoying them too if you get on out here. If you can't make it here, you still have chances. If you can go to the Kozire Harley-Davidson dealership or the Miles Chevrolet dealership, sign up there. 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Get signed up. Doesn't take anything. 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And to get selected, I guess that would be the big thing, right? Right. 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Like, without them, we don't get to do this. 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We're here till 8 o'clock. Get on over to Maddie's in Macon. 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
8: From the 106.7 The Fox Weather Center, patchy fog will develop after 3 in the morning, otherwise mostly clear with a low near 59. Friday brings patchy morning fog, then sunny skies with a high near 82. The weekend stays mild, with Saturday mostly sunny and a high near 81. 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

0: Robert Plant, 78 today. Ramble on the Greg Stone Show. Hey, ever fart in class when you were a kid? I remember doing that, and I thought I was sneaking one out and just rat-a-tatted, and Valinda Hess turned around and looked at me and said, "My mom says that is rude, crude, and socially unacceptable." My face was all beet red. Well, there's a teacher in Houston who has a fart corner. Her students can choose to pass gas secretly. Who does that? And someone secretly farted. Or they can go to the designated fart corner to release the gas. She's just trying to keep the funk in one area. The fart corner. It's even labeled. Right over there. It's Greg Stone. Just some folks living the dream. With the police and Nirvana headed your way next.
1: 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Jerry Hinkle here. And we are at Maddie's Bar in Macon for bite night tonight because it's Thursday. And that's what we do. It's a good group of people out here today. So get on over here. We're here till 8 o'clock. We'll be pulling our first two qualifiers at 7 o'clock and our two final ones at 8 o'clock. And they'll go into the big tumbler for that big finale October 1st at Miles Chevrolet in Decatur, where one of those lucky qualifiers is going to go home with that 2026 brand new Harley-Davidson Heritage Classic. Come see the bike. It's parked by the big old box truck. Take a picture of it, whatever, and just make your sign-ups. It doesn't take anything, no money or anything, just a name and phone number, and then getting pulled and becoming a qualifier. That's all you need to do. It's pretty simple. We have also permanent jewelries here with a little kiosk that they're selling some stuff. We have Oakwood Screen Printing here selling some t-shirts. 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We always have a great time, and I always enjoy these. 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Hopefully we'll see you. 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We're having fun. You can be too. Get on over here. It's Jerry Hinkle with 106.7 The Fox and 105.1 Jack FM's Bite Night.
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8: Good evening and happy Thursday, Central Illinois. I'm meteorologist Ben Whitney, and here's a look at your forecast from the WIND Weather Center. Our mostly clear skies are going to stick around for the rest of our Thursday night, and really throughout much of our Friday as well. That'll help us get pretty cool for those overnight lows, around 61 degrees for Central Illinois. Could also see some patchy fog in a few places towards sunrise for your Friday. A few more clouds start building back into the picture. That all leads up to a couple of isolated storm chances Friday evening. Those daytime highs for tomorrow, though, staying in the low to mid 80s.
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0: Nirvana giving us a hand. It's Greg Stone wrapping up my portion of your Thursday. Tomorrow we kick off the weekend. The soundtrack will be good, I promise. Same stony time, same stony place.
1: This is not headline news. The next iPhone will reportedly be thicker and heavier. Like we like our ladies. Am I right, fellas?
2: Good.
1: Rush may get a residency at the Sphere. They used to say Vegas was the graveyard of performers. And obviously it still is. Andrew Garfield turns 43 today. And happiest birthday falls on a Thursday. Because as everyone knows, Garfields hate Mondays. Axl Rose says he struggles with TMJ. And by the looks of him, also BLT. And the Jonas Brothers announced a 45-city tour. So get ready to see Joe, Nick, and that third one. This is not headline news.
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2: 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Jerry Hinkle here. We are at Maddie's Bar in Macon for bike night. So get on over here. We're here till 8 o'clock. Having a great time. There's food, there's drinks, there's music. There's a lot of bikes and a lot of people and a lot of good times. And you're missing out if you're not here right now. And guess who's here right now? It's Bill Pinkston from Miles Chevrolet in Decatur. What wheels and deals do you have going on today?
3: Absolutely. A lot of inventory has been showing up the last week. We've probably got 15 or 20 new Chevys in, about 10 of the 27 Traverses. Just got a bunch of new Silverados ordered. So if you're looking at something new or used market, look us up and we're going to help you out any way we can.
2: 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If you're looking for something, he's the guy to talk to. 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If you're looking for something, he'll track it down. 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
5: Fox News, I'm John Saucier. The latest Cook political report shows that Democrats are gaining ground ahead of the upcoming midterm election. Senate Minority Leader Chuck Schumer is optimistic.
6: The Cook report says taking back the Senate is now a toss-up. That's their words. Republicans thought they had the Senate locked down. But now Democrats, we are on the path to victory.
5: 35 total seats up for election in 2026. Republicans defending 22, Democrats defending 13. The national debt's now grown to a record $40 trillion. Treasury Secretary Scott Bessent says the solution to reducing the debt is economic growth.
7: We're going to have to grow our way out of this. And as I talked about at G20 in Asheville, we are going to talk about the U.S. growth strategy and encourage the rest of the world to come along with us.
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